Headache tomorrow, heartache tonight. Mickey Gilley for you. Question for you. Why did Dolly Parton turn down Elvis Presley? He wanted to do her song, I Will Always Love You. He loved the song, wanted to do it. Actually, I think he recorded it in the studio, but it never got released. Why is that? Huh? I'll tell you. Here's Dolly.

Howdy, neighbors. This is Pastor Garrison Griffith from First Baptist Wisner. I'm excited to invite you and your loved ones to join us in our journey as disciples of Jesus. 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

0: Tanya Tucker, it's a little too late. So Dolly Parton was all excited that Elvis Presley loved her song. And she was glad that Elvis was going to do it. I mean, beyond glad. She got invited to the studio and that sort of thing, but it never happened. Here's why. She talked to Elvis's manager the night before the studio session. That was Colonel Tom Parker, Elvis's manager. And he said, you know, when we do a song, we have to get the publishing rights, or at least 50% of it. And Dolly said, well, I already had a number one song with that, I Will Always Love You. And it's the most important copyright in my publishing company. And I can't let that go. That will be for my family when I'm gone. Really? That's what she said. I Will Always Love You. She said she cried all night because Elvis was then not going to do her song because of Colonel Tom Parker wanting 50% of the publishing rights. From then on, no matter who did it, you know? So that's the way the music goes, the music business. All right, coming up next, we've got Travis Tritt, Drift Off to Dream, on your country station right here.
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0: David Sugar, Golden Tears. So Dolly Parton, we played that song Jolene just a little while ago. That song was recorded by Dolly in the RCA Studio B. It's a very famous studio that, oh, let's see, Waylon recorded in, Dolly Parton recorded in. I think even Frank Sinatra at one time recorded in. I believe Alabama recorded in that studio. That was in Nashville, of course, Studio B. That song, Jolene, became 217th on Rolling Stone's 500 Greatest Songs of All Time. How about that? Dolly Parton. Coming up, Mel McDaniel, Baby's Got Her Blue Jeans On, next.
1: The KMAR Weather Center. Here's a look at your Monday night forecast. Mostly clear skies overnight tonight with a low around 74 degrees heading into Tuesday. Increasing clouds throughout the day. Hot temperatures, high 98. Heat index close to 106. Partly cloudy overnight Tuesday night with a low around 74 degrees. 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

0: Johnny Duncan, Stranger, on your country music station. All right, we've got more great music where that came from. Of course, Nashville and other places. Up next, Willie Nelson, Always On My Mind. What a great song. That's coming up next, and we've got more after that. Thank you so much for listening.
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1: Sunday morning coming down. Johnny Cash, song written by Kris Kristofferson. What a song, huh? So, you've probably seen commercials on TV for Labor Day sales. When exactly is Labor Day? I'll tell you, in case you don't know. Coming up, here's Ronnie McDowell. 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

0: God bless the USA, Lee Greenwood. So in the USA, coming up this weekend is Labor Day weekend. Labor Day itself is Monday. A lot of places will be closed. Federal offices, a lot of state offices, banks, post offices, all kinds of stuff like that. You won't get mail on that day. Labor Day this Monday. Are you working? Do you have Labor Day plans? I don't yet. We'll see what happens. Loretta Lynn is coming up next with One's on the Way right here on your country station that plays the classic favorites.
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You're bringing a few old army buddies home. You're calling from a bar. 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

0: Dixie on my mind, Hank Williams Jr. How did Labor Day come into existence anyway, huh? It was first celebrated September 5th, 1882. It was signed into law in 1894. President Grover Cleveland signed it into law after there was labor unrest highlighting harsh working conditions. So he signed it into law for a day off to give laborers a rest. Hence, Labor Day. How about that? Crystal Gale's coming up. Why have you left the one?
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0: Judd's Love is Alive. I went to a studio to meet somebody where Wynonna was recording. We got in the studio and her dogs came running out, little Chihuahua type dogs, and they were barking, but there was no sound. This is kind of weird. She had the dog's vocal cords removed, so she didn't have to hear the barking, something like that. That's what I was told. Anyways, coming up next, we've got more great music for you. The life story of Dolly Parton in Coat of Many Colors. Next, right here.
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3: In the KMAR Weather Center, here's a look at your Monday night forecast. Mostly clear skies overnight tonight with a low around 74 degrees heading into Tuesday. Increasing clouds throughout the day. Hot temperatures, high 98. Heat index close to 106. Partly cloudy overnight Tuesday night with a low around 74 degrees.
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Joseph Warren, then she said, perhaps this coat will bring you good luck and happiness.

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Patsy Cline, that's crazy. So what is more damaging to the brain, alcohol or weed? Marijuana or alcohol? I'll tell you the results of a new study coming up next about your brain on either alcohol or marijuana. That's coming up next. Here's Randy Travis, Hard Rock Bottom.

Howdy, neighbors. This is Pastor Garrison Griffith from First Baptist Wisner. I'm excited to invite you and your loved ones to join us in our journey as disciples of Jesus. 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
1: Picking up strangers, Johnny Lee. So what's worse, weed or alcohol? Long-term alcohol has been deemed more damaging to the brain than long-term cannabis use. Here's why. Study of 1,000 people was done. Brains suggest that the gray matter and white matter in the brain are reduced by alcohol and not by cannabis. So there's no link in reductions to these critical measures of the brain in cannabis use, just alcohol. So if you're thinking of your brain, well, it's hard to think on your brain whether you're either on alcohol or cannabis, but in preparation, that's what research says. Cannabis is less damaging to the brain. I'm sure they're going to come up with more stuff, don't you think? Sawyer Brown, Some Girls Do. That's coming up next right here. Thanks for listening.
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0: Eddie Rabbit, I just want to love you. I'm John St. John. I just want to play the best country for you, and I think I'm doing it. What do you think? Coming up, Kris Kristofferson, Paul Overstreet, Ronnie Millsap. We've got Ronnie next in that Smoky Mountain rain.
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0: Kris Kristofferson, Why Me? So I played the song Smoky Mountain Rain. You know why the Smoky Mountains got the name Smoky Mountains? When you look at them on a hazy, kind of cloudy day, foggy in the mountains, it looks like it's covered in smoke. Hence the name Smoky Mountains. Beautiful, beautiful country. Coming up, George Strait, All My Exes Live in Texas, next.
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6: In the KMAR Weather Center, here's a look at your Monday night forecast. Mostly clear skies overnight tonight with a low around 74 degrees heading into Tuesday. Increasing clouds throughout the day. Hot temperatures, high 98. Heat index close to 106. Partly cloudy overnight Tuesday night with a low around 74 degrees.
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1: Stadler Brothers, hello, Mary Lou. Did you go to a movie this weekend? Chances are you went to the number one movie. Do you know what it was? Do you know what it is? I'll tell you about that. The top movies over the weekend coming up, okay? 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

0: In the KMAR Weather Center, here's a look at your Monday night forecast. Mostly clear skies overnight tonight with a low around 74 degrees heading into Tuesday. Increasing clouds throughout the day. Hot temperatures, high 98. Heat index close to 106. Partly cloudy overnight Tuesday night with a low around 74 degrees.
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0: Love is like a butterfly. It's kind of the symbol for Dolly Parton, especially at Dollywood. A butterfly. All right. Warner Brothers. Coyote versus Acme could not overtake the number one movie of 4 weeks. The number one movie became the number one movie of 5 weeks. Spider-Man Brand New Day. For the fifth weekend in a row, it topped the charts for movies. I'll give you the top ones coming up next right here.
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0: Desert Rose Band, She Don't Love Nobody. All right, top movies of the weekend. Starting out at number five, going to number one. Number five, Dog Stars. I wanted this movie to do better. It looks like a great action movie. $8 million. Insidious, Out of the Further. It brought in $10 million at number four. The Odyssey is still up there at number three with 14.3. Coyote versus Acme. Looks like a fun kind of throwback movie. It's cartoon and live action. It brought in $15.5 million. Spider-Man brought in $22 million. So far, it's brought in over $2 billion, $2.33 billion worldwide. What a movie. Spider-Man. I recommend it. I saw it. I'd recommend it. Coming up next, Nitty Gritty Dirt Band.
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0: The Judds, Mama, He's Crazy. I like the concept of that song. A boyfriend who's crazy over me. All right. Coming up, we've got more great country for you. Ed Bruce is next. You're the Best Break. That's on the way. And we've got more great country music after that. Thank you so much for listening.
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3: Back a few months ago, I was headlining at a great big nightclub. And he put me up a couple of days early. I came in a couple of days early, and they put me up at what they call the Star Suite. Now, here I am, headliner in one of the biggest nightclubs in the country, and I wake up at 8 o'clock in the morning in this Star Suite, all by myself. Yeah, that's what I said, aw. But I did what I've always done, man, to cheer myself up. I picked up my guitar, I sat down, I wrote me a little song. Now, this is how it feels to be alone at the top of the hill and trying to figure out why.

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Must

0: One more time. What are we doing? We're doing the best that we can. Give yourself a hand.
1: Music for you and your generation in a country frame of mind. John Gleason with you, just filled with pure country. Got it coming your way. We've got a brand new month staring us right in the face. We'll have more about that as the show continues. But we've got all kinds of things coming up here. We're going to hear from George Strait. We've got Eddie Arnold. This, of course, continuing with Sammy Smith.

Howdy, neighbors. This is Pastor Garrison Griffith from First Baptist Wisner. I'm excited to invite you and your loved ones to join us in our journey as disciples of Jesus. 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

0: In the KMAR Weather Center, here's a look at your Monday night forecast. Mostly clear skies overnight tonight with a low around 74 degrees heading into Tuesday. Increasing clouds throughout the day. Hot temperatures, high 98. Heat index close to 106. Partly cloudy overnight Tuesday night with a low around 74 degrees. 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

0: There's a certain philosophical bent if you're thinking that you want to be a stranger. That, of course, king of country music, proclaimed by writers and music critics alike. That, of course, George Strait. John Gleason with you as we continue. Got more pure country coming around. We're going to hear from Hank Jr. And coming up next, Eddie Arnold.
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1: If heaven ain't a lot like Dixie, I don't want to go. If heaven ain't a lot

0: It's you, it's me, it's everybody who's sitting between us. It's the sound of goodbye. More pure country there, of course, Crystal Gayle. Got Joe Diffie coming up, and also we're going to hear from a lady who once said on the subject of overcoming a hardship, if you don't like the road you're walking, just start paving another one. I speak of the late, great Dolly Parton. Coming up next.
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Hello, this is Pastor Craig Beeman inviting you to join us each Sunday at 11 a.m. for the broadcast of the Morning Worship Hour of the First Baptist Church right here in Winnsboro, where you matter to God and to us.

0: Okay, I guess it's official. We're done with the weekend. In fact, we're done with weekends in August. Time is getting short. I'm looking at this number here. I don't do subtraction in my head really well, but if this is correct, I think there are 114 shopping days till Christmas. I thought we'd throw that one out there. Got a whole lot more as we're getting ready to end hour number one, but stick around, my friends, because we got a whole lot more Pure Country coming your way.
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You know, if you're tapping your toe and humming along, you were surrounded with pure country there, of course, Mo Bandy. You know, when we're young, we're taught that people are people are people. At least we should be taught that. However, according to Randy Travis, there are different kinds of people, different classes. There is, in fact, a better class of losers. And he's going to tell us all about that right now.

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0: Well, I'll tell you, you've got a great example of Pure Country right there in the guise of Ronnie Millsap. John Gleason with you as we continue. Well into hour number two, fans of Tarzan should be celebrating. Tarzan's creator, Edgar Rice Burroughs, is a celebrant. Well, we're celebrating his birthday today. And I got some Tarzan stuff coming up in the next half hour. We're going to be passing that along to you. Also going to hear from Sylvia and Jerry Lee Lewis.
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0: There's Jerry, there's Lee, and there's Lewis. Edgar Rice Burroughs, the creator of Tarzan, born this day, 1875. You know, he started out as a newspaper correspondent. That's where he honed his writing skills. And for those of you too young to remember, a newspaper is what we used to get our information before the internet. It had news, and it had weather, and it had sports, but it also had things like horoscope and comic strips. Comic strips. That's where the internet is lacking. We've got Reba McEntire coming up, also Roger Miller, as we continue our get-together.
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I sit high, getting ideas. 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

0: Nobody could handle a lyric like Roger Miller. It's called Dang Me. More pure country. John Gleason with you as we're heading to the end of hour number two. In their career, their illustrious career, the Oak Ridge Boys hit the number one position 17 times. 17 number one hits they had. Coming up, we're going to hear a song from them that only made it to number two. But we like it anyway.
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Now, you don't have to listen. 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

I don't know how many times I have to tell you, don't mess with Jeannie C. Riley. It's pure country anytime you want it. Welcome to hour number three.

0: There's Patti Loveless, another example of pure country. Got Vince Gill coming up on Edgar Rice Burroughs' birthday. We passed along that. Creator of Tarzan, and yes, the same fellow who wrote the John Carter novels, took place on Mars. There was a movie made about 15, 20 years ago about John Carter. It did not do very well. I think I'm one of the few people who really enjoyed the movie, so it's doubtful that there's going to be a sequel. However, I can tell you, I am confident that we've got more pure country coming your way.
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Hello, this is Pastor Craig Beeman inviting you to join us each Sunday at 11 a.m. for the broadcast of the Morning Worship Hour of the First Baptist Church right here in Winnsboro, where you matter to God and to us.

0: Barbara, I could listen to you sing all day and all night till you're gone, Barbara Mandrell. That closes out 3 hours. We're halfway through our get-together. We're going to take a little break in the action. You know that. But you also know that we're coming back. And when we do, I've got tickets for everybody on the Orange Blossom Special.
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There's somebody home, still up waiting. 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

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In no small part because you're spending some time here. And, of course, I'm always very, very grateful for that.

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0: Rolling with the Flow with Charlie Rich, John Gleason with you back from vacation a couple weeks that Agnes and I just kind of drove around, took things easy and saw things we hadn't seen before. What Not to Say to Your Wife was the name of a book that I found during our travels. It's by a fellow named Jason Hazley, and it's billed as the perfect gift for anyone who is still in a relationship. What Not to Say to Your Wife, I'm going to share some of these insights with you coming up in the next half hour.
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0: Another example of pure country, there's Connie Smith. Most guys, when they get married, discover early on that they shouldn't try to be funny all the time. Some guys discover that they're not funny at all, but you really shouldn't try to be funny all the time, especially if your wife isn't in the best of moods. This book that I picked up called What Not to Say to Your Wife, well, if she's ill, if she's sick, if she's laying in bed, there are things you should not be saying to your wife. And I'll have one example of that coming up in this half hour.
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0: It's pure, it's upbeat, it's Johnny Rodriguez. So your wife is sick in bed, she's not feeling well, you want to make her feel better, you want to say something, don't try to be funny, you really shouldn't. In fact, odds are you should probably tone it down just a bit. If your wife is sick, she's in bed, the last thing she needs to hear you say is, I'm going to make up a playlist for your funeral. Do you think something from the Muppet movie is a bit too upbeat? I guarantee you guys, it's the last thing you'll be saying for days.
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Not only a wonderful human being and a consummate performer, but kind of a humble man, Steve Warner has said on more than one occasion that he's had the opportunity to work with some great talents in the business. Every day, he says, is a learning experience. There's something we can all take to the bank. 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

Howdy, neighbors. This is Pastor Garrison Griffith from First Baptist Wisner. I'm excited to invite you and your loved ones to join us in our journey as disciples of Jesus. 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

0: It's simply the best. We call it pure country. Back in 1974, John Denver released Back Home Again. In addition to the title cut, which went to number one, it also had Annie's song on it, which went to number one, and a version of Grandma's Featherbed by the New Kingston Trio. It's a fun album to listen to. If you don't have a copy of it, make sure you go out and get one. More to the point, we're going to hear from John Denver when we come back.
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0: I know what it is. It's that sitting on the back porch feeling, tapping your toe to Foster and Lloyd. Just another example of pure country. And that's what we do for you each and every day of the week. So glad you could spend some time. Our time together isn't up. Not yet. We still have another hour. In fact, we're going to continue with a wonderful, wonderful duet, Loretta and Conway, when we come back.
1: 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It paid for me to be the first person in my family to go to school. That education got me to the first day at my dream job, which I can still hold while I serve part-time. That job and the home loan benefits I got from the Army National Guard helped me buy my first house. I also know that I will be one of the first to respond if my community ever needs me.
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0: the Oak Ridge Boys and more Pure Country. Going back to 1955, Don Gibson wrote the song Sweet Dreams. He recorded a version that year. Farron Young recorded one the next year. Patsy Cline finally got a hold of it in 1963, had a mega hit with it. And in 1985, that was the title tune of the biopic starring Jessica Lange. The song has been around forever. It is honestly the unchained melody of country music. And we're going to hear Patsy Cline with Sweet Dreams when we come back.
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From the flag capital of Louisiana. 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

Another great example of pure country there, of course, Wanda Jackson. If you like to toot your own horn, the month of September is for you. We'll tell you all about that coming up in this half hour. This is Tracy Byrd.

I'm Pastor David Smith at the Victory Apostolic Church. 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

0: It's a nice way to say goodbye, and by that I mean our time together. It is time for John to pick up his toys, move along, and make room for others. Thank you so very, very much for spending a little bit of time here. It's always a joy for me when we get together, and hopefully we're going to get that opportunity again very, very soon.
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Devil Woman from Marty Robbins. Well, well, well. Welcome to a brand new month. How about that? Month of September. Summer's starting to slip away. Fall will be right around the corner. But until then, we get to spend a couple hours of great fun and great country. My name is Chris Russell. In the hour, Randy Travis, David Allen Coe, and some Jerry Reed. Maybe your baby's got the blues. It's Naomi and Winona, the Judds.

Howdy, neighbors. This is Pastor Garrison Griffith from First Baptist Wisner. I'm excited to invite you and your loved ones to join us in our journey as disciples of Jesus. 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

0: Randy Travis and I told you so. 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Now we'd be talking 55 hours a week. The program director is not even in here 55 hours a week. He's not even in here 40 hours a week. I better be quiet before I tell his story. Good old boys like me. Don Williams next.
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When a stranger stopped beside me in an antique Cadillac. He was dressed like 1950, half drunk and hollow-eyed. He said, it's a long walk to Nashville, would you like to ride, son? 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And them sad old songs coming out of them speakers was solid country gold. 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

0: The Haunting the Ride from David Allan Coe. Before that, Roseanne Cash with her signature seven-year ache. Next Tuesday, Roseanne's going to be at the WYO Theater, the YO Theater in Sheridan, Wyoming. Then next Wednesday on the 9th, she'll be in Billings, Montana. Then the 12th in Bozeman, Montana. On the 19th, Jonesboro, Arkansas. And then in October, she has dates over in Europe. She's going to be in Germany, the Netherlands, Belgium, Sweden, Norway, and Ireland. So you can head over to her website, RoseanneCash.com, for tour info and a whole bunch more. You can learn about her projects. You can get some merch over there, too. Crystal Gale is coming up.
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Hello, this is Pastor Craig Beeman inviting you to join us each Sunday at 11 a.m. for the broadcast of the Morning Worship Hour of the First Baptist Church right here in Winnsboro, where you matter to God and to us.

0: Ah, my man Jerry Reed, eastbound and down. We are rolling up and trucking. Think about Smokey and the Bandit, right? This is, what, 50 years ago now? Oh, my goodness, 50 years ago. Think about that. So the premise of Smokey and the Bandit, right? They were going to run a little interference so the Bandit could run, the Bandit was running interference, right? So they could haul 400 cases of beer from Atlanta to Texarkana and back. I don't think that tracks today. Number two on the country charts that year for Jerry Reed. Kenny Rogers with Kim Carnes, Don't Fall in Love with the Dreamers, coming up.
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5: 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The Bird.

How old do you think I am? He said. I said, well, I didn't know. He said, I turned 65 about 11 months ago. I was sitting

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As I left for my room, I saw him picking up my change.

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3: Hey, well, all right, sir. Here we go there. What are they going to give for them? I have a $600 down here.

0: All right, sir, open the gate and let them out and welcome, boys. Here we come, a lot number 29 in. What are they going to give for them? I'm a 25, it'll get 35, another 50, make it 50, bit of wrong, 59, 60, we'll lick him, 69, 75, and 85, and 95, 100, and 25, and 50, 75, and 2, and 3, and 4.
1: The auctioneer, that's Leroy Van Dyke. Chris Russell here with you on this Tuesday, first day of September. And fewer adults are rolling the dice. We're going to talk about that coming up in the hour. And we have country from Ronnie Millsap, Ann Murray, and the Statler Brothers. Speaking of rolling the dice and gambling, how about Billy the Kid from Billy Dean?

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0: Well, Ronnie Millsap, there's a lot of things that go on when the sun goes down, but apparently gambling is not one of them. Americans are actually gambling less than they were a decade ago. It's a new Gallup poll found that just 45% of adults in the United States say they took part in some form of gambling in the past year. It was about 65% 10 years ago. Lottery participation, that's fallen to 30%. In-person casino gambling is down to 14%. How about that? Gallup says the drop comes as fewer Americans are viewing gambling as morally acceptable. I think it's because you can do it on your phone now. Man, 14% in person. How does Vegas keep the lights on? I guess you've got your residencies and your restaurants. I mean, they're closing buffets too. No buffet and no gambling. Vegas is just going to have a bunch of museums here pretty soon. Here's a guy I actually saw with my wife in Las Vegas some years ago, George Strait, coming up.
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0: From 1979, the peak of Canadian songbirds, Anne Murray, her crossover era. So this one went to number one on the country chart and number one on the adult contemporary chart. And it was a top 20 hit on the Hot 100. How about that? Shadows in the Moonlight from Anne Murray. All right, on the way, he's on the road again. It's Old Willie coming up.
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3: Good morning, I'm Neil Melanson, the voice of Louisiana Agriculture Radio Network. Higher trading for most of the markets at the close on Monday. November beans yesterday, though, steady at $12.88 a bushel. January beans up a half penny at $13.03 and a quarter. The corn market closed higher. December corn up a penny and a quarter at $5.37 and three quarters a bushel. March corn up a penny to $5.52 and a quarter. July corn up 2 and a quarter cents at $5.

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2: Well, a federal court ruling has cast uncertainty over recent reforms to the H-2A agricultural guest worker program. While leaving the current wage rates in place for now, on August 25th, a federal district court in California ruled that key provisions of a 2025 U.S. Department of Labor interim final rule revising the adverse effect wage rate, or AWER, were unsuccessful because the agency failed to adequately justify several changes and bypassed portions of the public rulemaking process. The court challenged a new two-tier wage system, a housing-related wage adjustment, the use of Bureau of Labor Statistics data and wage calculations, and a rule governing mixed-duty jobs. However, the judge declined to immediately vacate the rule, allowing current H-2A wage rates to remain in effect while the Labor Department develops replacement methodology. The ruling also raises the possibility of future back pay obligations for employers if revised wage rates exceed current levels. I'm Neil Malalsaw on the Voice of Louisiana Agriculture Radio Network.
3: I pledge allegiance to the flag of the United States of America and to the republic for which it stands, one nation, under God, indivisible, with liberty and justice for all.

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Howdy, neighbors. This is Pastor Garrison Griffith from First Baptist Wisner. 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

0: It is Cody Mack in the morning right here on the bird. Mama tried. Merle Haggard, 7:47 in the morning time. Welcome inside the Franklin State Bank Studios on a Tuesday morning. Time for your trivia question brought to you by our friends at Fox's Pizza Den. Free dessert pizza we got on tap for Thursday morning this week to a lucky winner. So if you're ready, phones ready, here we go with this morning's trivia question brought to you by Fox's Pizza Den. 15% of people surveyed said they would turn down a job offer if they were not allowed to do this at work. What is it? 435-5141. 15% of people said they would turn down a job offer if they were not allowed to do this at work. What is it? 435-5141. You want to take a guess this morning's trivia question brought to you by Fox's Pizza Day. Good morning, you're live on KMAR.
1: Take a break.
0: Survey says it is not taking a break. Think about it some more. Try back. 435-5141. 15% of people surveyed said they would turn down a job offer if they were not allowed to do this at work. What is it? 435-5141. You think you know the answer, give us a call. Winner gets their name in the drawing for our giveaways Thursday. Free dessert pizza, courtesy of Fox's Pizza Den. Not a huge number here. 15% of people surveyed said they would turn down a job offer if they weren't allowed to do this at work. What is it? Good morning, get live on KVR.
1: Answer their cell phone.
0: Answer their cell phone. Survey says that is it, yeah. Yeah, if they were not able to use their cell phones, they would turn down the job offer. That is the correct answer. This morning's trivia question brought to you by Fox's Pizza Den. Congratulations to our winner. Who are we talking to?
1: Edward Talbot.
0: Edward Talbot. All right, Edward, congratulations. You're our winner. We got you now in the drawing for our giveaways coming up Friday or Thursday morning this week. Excuse me. Be sure to tune in. See if we draw your name out.
1: Thank you very much.
0: Thank you, buddy. There you have it. Edward Talbot, our winner this morning's trivia question brought to you by Fox's Pizza Den. He is the winner and now in the drawing for a free dessert pizza we're giving away Thursday morning. If you didn't get a chance to win, we'll play again tomorrow morning, same time, same channel, right here on The Bird, brought to you by Fox's Pizza Den. Let's take a look at your weather forecast. 75 degrees outside. We are under a heat advisory until 7 p.m. this evening. Today, sunny and hot. High near 98, heat index close to 106. Tonight, mostly cloudy with a low around 75. Heading into Wednesday, mostly sunny and hot with a high 97. Heat index close to 106 for Wednesday. Wednesday night, partly cloudy with a low of 74. Sunny and hot for Thursday with a high near 94 degrees. It's Cody Mack in the morning right here on The Bird. Thanks for hanging out with us on a Tuesday morning. We got more classic hits around out the hour. And in the 8 o'clock hour, your birthdays and anniversaries. Plus, today is on this day, celebrity birthdays. Don't forget, top of the hour this morning, 9 a.m., we're going to be live with the Winsboro-Franklin Parish Chamber of Commerce as we kick off the Big Bang giveaway this morning. If you've bought tickets, don't forget to tune in to see if your name is drawn for this morning's Big Bang giveaway. That's coming up 9 a.m., so keep that dialed right here on KMAR. It's Cody Mack in the morning.

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1: Breaker 19, this here's a rubber duck. You got a copy on me, Big Ben? Come on. Yeah, 10-4, Big Ben, for sure, for sure. By golly, it's clean, clear to Flagtown. Come on. Yeah, it's a big 10-4 there, Big Ben. Yeah, we definitely got the front door, good buddy. Mercy sakes alive, looks like we got us a convoy.
2: It was the dark of the moon on the 6th of June in a Kenworth pulling logs. Cab over Pete with a reefer on and a Jimmy hauling hogs. We is heading for Bear on I-10 about a mile out of Shaky Town. I says, Pigpen, this here's a rubber duck, and I'm about to put the hammer down.

0: in this here's a duck, and you want to back off them hogs? 10-4, about 5 miles or so. 10, roger. Them hogs is getting intense up here.
1: By the time we got into Tulsa Town, we had 85 trucks in all. But they's a roadblock up on the Cloverleaf, and them bears is wall to wall. Yeah, them smokies as thick as bugs on a bumper. They even had a bear in the air. I says, calling all trucks, this here is the duck. We about to go a-hunting.

0: on that Big Ben. Negatory, Big Ben. You're still too close. Yeah, them hogs are starting to close up my sinuses. Mercy sakes, you better back off another 10.
1: Well, we rolled up Interstate 44 like a rocket sled on rails. We tore up all of our swindle sheets and left them setting on the scales. By the time we hit that shy town, them bears was getting smart. They'd brought up some reinforcements from the Illinois National Guard. There's armored cars and tanks and jeeps and rigs of every size. Yeah, them chicken coops was full of bears and choppers filled the skies. Well, we shot the line, we went for broke with 1,000 screaming trucks and 11 long-haired friends of Jesus in a chartreuse microbus.
0: Here, rubber duck to Sodbuster. Come on there, yeah. 10-4, Sodbuster. Listen, you want to put that microbus in behind that suicide jockey? Yeah, he's hauling dynamite and he needs all the help he can get.
1: Well, we laid a strip for the Jersey Shore and prepared to cross the line. I could see the bridge was lined with bears, but it didn't have a doggone dime. I says, Pigpen, this here's a rubber duck. We just ain't going to pay no toll. So we crashed the gate doing 98. I says, let them truckers run.

0: definitely ought to know what's filling them honks out there for sure. Well, mercy sakes, good buddy, we're going to back on out here, so keep the buttons off your glass and the bears off your tail. We'll catch you on the flip-flop. This here's a rubber duck on the side.
1: From the flag capital of Louisiana. And yes, we do stand. 95.9 KMAR. The Bird.
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0: It is Cody Mack in the morning right here on the bird. Thanks for hanging out with us inside the Franklin State Bank Studios live here on a Tuesday morning. It is the first day of September, and the weather is supposed to be cool when September rolls around. But, guess what? We still got 100-plus degree heat to deal with, at least through the next week. But everything in the fall really kind of amps up. You talk about getting hot. There are events going on all over the place in the month of September, October, November, December. It's big this time of year. And another event you can add to your schedule is the WSB St. Jude 5K Run and Walk. It's coming up on Saturday, October the 10th. And we've got Dustin Wright from WSB in studios with us this morning to talk a little bit more about it. Good morning, Dustin. How you doing?
1: Morning, man. How are you?
0: Man, I'm fantastic. It's, this time of year, I know you are like me. Football is here.
1: Absolutely.
0: So it's the greatest time of year.
1: Absolutely, it is. Yeah, man. You got to get your fantasy football drafts, all that in.
0: That's right.
1: You know, and you got high school kicked off, you know, and your college is right around the corner. And there's nothing, absolutely nothing going on in college football. There's no controversy in college football.
0: Not at all.
1: It's a good time of year.
0: It is. Not at all. We love just smooth sailing football. Yeah, you talk about no controversy. There's, we could have a whole segment just on that right now. But you're here today because WSB is rallying Northeast Louisiana for a St. Jude 5K run and walk coming up on Saturday, October the 10th. Tell us a little bit more about it.
1: Yeah, man, we're excited about it. You know, last few years I've had the privilege of going to Memphis to run in St. Jude races there. They have a wide variety of it. I ran in the half marathon last couple of years. A couple of my friends have ran full marathons. And this coming up year's 25th anniversary of it. So, you know, it takes just one time going through that campus and running, and you actually run through St. Jude's campus in Memphis. And,
0: really?
1: Oh, yeah. And the kids that are able to be out there are out there. And, man, you run through that thing, and you don't know whether to sit down on the sidewalk and cry or just run as hard as you can, you know. Because everything that they do, everything that St. Jude's does is for the children, you know, and it's for that hospital research. And it's a great thing. So we figured out how can we as a bank – do something good for the community and you know, have an outreach and something that's no portion of any of the entry fee or anything like that is going to go to the bank or be held back for expenses. Every dime that you pay on your registration fee is going to St. Jude. So we're excited about it. We're going to do it here in Winsboro at 5K. You know, the Rotary Club has a great route that they do, and we're going to use most of that. Well, we've got that new walking trail.
0: That's out, right.
1: You know, the new portion of the walking trail. So we're going to try to incorporate that as much as we can and try to start it and finish it right in front of Winsboro Bank and raise as much money as we can for St. Jude, man. We're excited about
0: Absolutely.
1: It.
0: You said it's the 25th anniversary of the
1: marathon.
0: The marathon?
1: Absolutely.
0: Yeah. And that's already passed?
1: No, it's coming up in December.
0: Okay, all right.
1: It'll be in December, first weekend in December.
0: So all of the money that, you know, is raised from this 5K run and walk is all going to benefit St. Jude.
1: Every dime.
0: It's coming up on Saturday, October the 10th. Tell everybody how they can sign up for this.
1: So you can go to runsignup.com. You can find our Facebook page. You can go to our website at Winsboro Bank. And, you know, your WSB Facebook page is also there. And it'll take you to run, sign up the links. We have QR codes. We have posters. We're putting them around town.
0: Yeah.
1: So you see that QR code on that poster, you scan it, it will take you straight to run, sign up, take you directly to our race, and you will be able to register. There's one. It happens on October the 10th, but there is a date of September the 23rd that is the cutoff date to guarantee your shirt and finisher medal. So we have some really cool finisher medals. I just seen them yesterday. We just got some concepts in, and we figured out which one we wanted to go with. And so we're going to be showing, basically kind of revealing our finisher medals here for long.
0: But
1: it's going to be really, really cool thing to look at.
0: Yeah, absolutely. And you want to get signed up before September the 23rd, so you're guaranteed your T-shirt there for that. And I know you're a big runner.
1: Yeah.
0: What's the personal time? I know you go in and go, I got to beat this time, right?
1: Yeah, man. I look at they do them in age segments, right?
0: Right, right.
1: So there's always a couple of guys in my age bracket that beat me. They're just incredible athletes, you know. And you always see them at that race, and you're like, well, I'm coming in third again. You know? And so that's fine. But if you can hit somewhere between probably, you know, 8:45, 9-minute mile, you're all right. You're not going to win. I don't win at that time.
0: Yeah,
1: like I said, there's one guy I know that comes in and he, he does no training and just shows up, runs the races, and, you know, he finishes in like, I don't know, 25 minutes, 26 minutes.
0: Yeah.
1: It's pretty incredible to watch some people.
0: Yeah, you know, we watch a lot of guys do like, 40-yard dash times. And 4.2 to 4.4 is incredible.
1: Right.
0: You know, 4.2 obviously is almost unheard of. So to me, the 8.5 to 9 minutes is like the equivalent of a 4.2 40.
1: Yeah, and then you get in the runner world, and I'm slow. You know? So it's when I ran the half in St. Jude last year, the people that the male finisher in the marathon finished ahead of me doing a half marathon.
0: Jeez.
1: I mean, and when you pass those people, there's a certain section in that race that you'll pass them.
0: Yeah.
1: And they're just full-fledged running. I mean, you know, and it's incredible to watch. I don't know how they do it.
0: Oh, lung capacity. So, I'm not sure I have that.
1: I'm not either, you know, and I'm out there huffing and puffing by like mile five, you know, but it's a good thing. It's a great organization, St. Jude, and to be able to help raise money from them. Jeff Thomas is a pastor in Start. You probably heard of the Faster Pastor.
0: Yeah, we were talking about that.
1: Yeah.
0: That's a great name.
1: Yeah.
0: I don't know how he came up with that or who was the mastermind behind that,
1: absolutely.
0: But Faster Pastor is great.
1: Yeah, so he's doing a run September the 12th. So he is the St. Jude rep for our area. So we've been in contact with him a lot, talked to him from the very first about this thing, you know, because we wanted to do it in conjunction with him. And he's going to help us out. So we're doing all we can to help out his race. And so September 12th, Faster Pastor Run, you can go. I'm not sure if registration is still open for it, but you can go sign up day of for his race. And he raises a ton of money. He runs all over the world. He runs marathons, Berlin. He runs incredible athlete. And so he's a St. Jude rep for our area, raises a bunch of money, does a great job for it. So we're going to do that race, and then also he's going to help us with ours and see how much money we can raise for St. Jude.
0: Absolutely. So if you're not a runner, it's a walk as well.
1: Absolutely.
0: Right.
1: Yeah, you don't have to go out. You don't have to run. If you just want to come sign up, pay your registration fee, and get a shirt and a medal, that's fine too. I'm good with that.
0: That's right.
1: You know, we just want the most money raised for St. Jude as possible. If you just want to donate, that's fine too. It's all going to St. Jude. Not a dime is going to be taken out for expenses. Every dollar or every dime that is there is going to St. Jude.
0: Absolutely. So that's coming up on October the 10th, and it is open to all ages, all skill levels. Registration link is up on Facebook. It is also up around town as well. QR codes you can scan. And if you're like me, I just found out about a year ago how to use these QR codes.
1: Right.
0: You know, especially if you see it online and you got to figure out, it's like, well, I mean, how can I use a code that I saw on like Facebook or something? Just figured that out. So, but anyways, you can do that. And don't forget to get signed up before September the 23rd, which is going to guarantee your t-shirt and your medal as well,
1: and
0: right?
1: Yeah, finish your medal, right. Absolutely.
0: And so be sure to get that done. And all this money is going to benefit St. Jude's Children's Hospital. So be sure to do that. Do your part. Help out in the fundraiser.
1: And if you want to put one of these posters in your business or a place that there's a lot of traffic to get, you know, for people to be able to sign up, let us know. We have plenty of posters that we can get you to come put up in your business.
0: Absolutely. Get signed up. Dustin, thank you so much for taking time out to chat with us. I'm rooting for you. You know, at some point in time, it's like it's like a football team that has never beaten another football team. I think you at least one year you got to have it, right?
1: Yeah,
0: it's
1: going to
0: happen.
1: It will happen at some point. But I hope we have so many runners that I'm not even.
0: Yeah.
1: Top 10.
0: Yeah. Well, I'm rooting for you. I'm going to live vicariously through you as far as
1: hey,
0: the running.
1: Hey, come walk it with us.
0: As far as the running part goes.
1: Come walk it with us.
0: That's
1: come
0: right. Yeah. Dustin, appreciate you, buddy.
1: Appreciate it, man. Thank you.
0: 8:22 in the morning time. It's Cody Mack in the morning. We'll take a break. More classic hits on the way, plus your birthdays and anniversaries. 8:45 this morning. Still got time to get those called in. 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

Hello, this is Pastor David Phillips at the River of Life Church right here in Winnsboro. 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

Toledo, across from the depot. On a bar stool, she took off her ring. I thought I'd get closer.

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7: 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Time to run through your birthdays this morning on a Tuesday morning. Got a couple of birthdays to get out to you. Happy birthday today to Jesse Sinclair. Celebrated birthday today. Also, happy birthday today to Chris Roberts. Celebrating a birthday. Happy birthday today to Samantha Duke. Celebrating a birthday today as well. All of these names now in the drawing for our giveaways coming up on Thursday. It is a free shake courtesy of 413 Nutrition. Bringing you the birthdays and anniversaries right here on KMAR each weekday morning. Be sure to get yours called in right here on the Bird Monday through Friday. We'll get them on in the drawing, announce them, get them in the list, on the list, in the drawing, yes, somehow or another. And we'll announce them and give away that free shake at the end of each week, brought to you by 413 Nutrition. It's Cody back in the morning right here on the Bird. Coming up in just a few minutes, we've got our Big Bang giveaway, the first one of 2026, so we want to keep that dial set right here. First, today is on this day, celebrity birthdays. Today is American Chess Day. Also, today is National Cherry Popover Day. If you're celebrating birthdays today, here are a few celebrities you're celebrating with on September the 1st. Zendaya celebrated a birthday today. Actress is 30 years old today. Gloria Estefan is 69. Dr. Phil celebrating a birthday today, turning 76 years old. Singer Barry Gibb is 80, and actress Lily Tomlin is 87 years old today. On this day in history and music history, let's go back to the year 1939. World War II began when Germany invaded Poland. In 1998, J.K. Rowling's book, Harry Potter and the Sorcerer's Stone, the first book in the Harry Potter series, was released in the U.S., and the money poured in like magic there. Yep. Let's see. On this day in music history, going back to 1977, Blondie signed their first major recording contract with Chrysalis Records. 1983, the other three members of The Clash, who claimed that he had drifted apart from the original idea of the group, fired Mick Jones, their lead guitarist. 1984, after a 25-year career, Tina Turner had her first solo number one single in the U.S. with What's Love Got to Do with It. The song was offered to Donna Summer, who stated she sat with it for a couple of years but never recorded it. 2011, Green Day's Billy Joe Armstrong was thrown off a Southwest flight because the singer was wearing his pants too low. A flight attendant had approached Armstrong and told him, pull up your pants or get off the plane. And he eventually was taken off the plane. There you have it. Today is on this day, celebrity birthdays. It is Cody Mack in the morning right here on the Bird. Thanks for hanging out with us. Coming up in just a few minutes, round one of the Big Bang giveaway, brought to you by the Winsboro Franklin Parish Chamber of Commerce. It is Cody Mack in the morning.

0: It is Cody back in the morning right here on the Bird. Willie Nelson, Angel Flying Too Close to the Ground. 9:07 of the morning time. Welcome inside the Franklin State Bank Studios here on a Tuesday morning. It is day one of the Big Bang giveaway brought to you by the Winsboro Franklin Parish Chamber of Commerce. And today they are live over at Limit Sporting Goods. We got Michael Wilson on the line with us. Good morning, Mike. How you doing?
1: Good morning, Cody Mack. We're good. We're all gathered up here at Limit Sporting Goods for our first pull out of the tumbler for the Big Bang giveaway for 2026. Limits is our sponsor for today's gun.
0: Well, there we go. Well, big thanks to Limits for sponsoring the first day of 2026. Everybody's been waiting all like 3 months now for to find out if they're going to take home a gun. So tell us what we got on tap for today.
1: That's right. So first, I want to say a great big thanks to Limits with Keith and Dylan and the guys at Limits for all of their support to the chamber over the years. We're proud of them and look forward to hearing about their new ventures that they've got going on. Let me say this before I forget. Limits is having a going out of business sale, 20% off store wide, everything except for guns and ammo. And then I saw walking around some more stuff is actually more than 20% off. So come check them out. Once it's gone, it's gone. And tax-free weekend.
2: Friday, Saturday, and Sunday
1: this weekend, tax-free weekend store-wide.
0: Absolutely. Well, we want to say as well from us here at KMAR how big a part that Limits has been here in the community. We echo those statements as well. And we are excited to have them still be a part of this year's Big Bang giveaway. So tell us what we got to give away, and let's get it rolling.
1: So Limits is giving away a Sky 9mm pistol today, and you can still come here. The winner can come here to Limits today and pick up this gun from them. For the future winners, pay close attention, and we'll give those details whenever the time comes.
0: Absolutely.
1: So we got, I think Dylan's going to be the drawer today, so we're fishing to draw the first name.
0: All right, so we're giving away a Skynet 9mm courtesy of Limit Sporting Goods, today's sponsor for the Big Bang giveaway. So whenever you guys are ready, draw the name, let us know.
1: Jeremy Gray.
0: Jeremy Gray. All right, Jeremy Gray, congratulations. Winner of today's Big Bang giveaway brought to you by Franklin Parish Chamber of Commerce and Limit Sporting Goods. Winner of a Sky 9mm. So tell them once again how they pick up their prize today.
1: So Jeremy can come here to Limit Sporting Goods and see Keith and the guys and the gals, and they will get him fixed up with his new pistol.
0: Absolutely. Well, a big congratulations to our winner today. A big thanks to Limit Sporting Goods, and a big thanks to the Winsboro Franklin Parish Chamber of Commerce for joining us this morning for the Big Bang giveaway. Now, if you hadn't got your ticket, still time, right?
1: That's right. We'll sell tickets throughout the event. Just know that you're one less gun that you're going to have a chance to win today. But tickets are still available at the chamber office and through the board members through the event for $25 a piece.
0: Absolutely. Mike, thank you so much, buddy. We're excited for another year of the Big Bang giveaway. We'll talk with you again tomorrow morning.
1: Thank you, Cody Mack.
0: Thanks, man. There you have it, the Winsboro Franklin Parish Chamber of Commerce Big Bang giveaway. And a big thanks to this morning's sponsor, Limit Sporting Goods. 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So go by and see Keith and company at Limit Sporting Goods and get all, because once it's gone, right? So go by, check them out. 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We'll be talking with Mike and company again tomorrow morning, right here on KMAR at 9 a.m. Be sure, if you've purchased tickets, to tune in tomorrow morning. If you haven't purchased your tickets yet, you can get them for $25, the chamber office or any chamber board member. Just get with them and get your tickets for this year's Big Bang giveaway. It is Cody Mack in the morning, right here on the Bird.

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3: I'm Don Molino, the voice of Louisiana Agriculture Radio Network. At the Board of Trade this hour, soybean futures sharply higher. November, 13.08 and a quarter, up 20 and one quarter. January, up 20 and a quarter, at 13.23 and a half. December cotton, 91.88, down 126. March, 93.90, down 124. November rise, 15.67 and a half, down 5. January, 16.02, down 11. December corn, 5.41 and three quarters, up 4. March, 5.56, up 3 and three quarters. December wheat at Chicago, 7.84 and a quarter, up 10 and a quarter. July, 7.91 and three quarters, up 6. November sugar unchanged, 39 even. January, 40.15, up 80. October live cattle, 211.90, down 77. December, 213.80, down 77. October feeder cattle, 314.17, down 285. January, 301, down 267.
4: LSU Ag Center economist Dr. Michael DiLiberto says on paper the latest WASDE report was a little bullish for soybeans.
5: USDA added 1.4 million acres of soybeans, taking soybean area to 86.8 million. And they trimmed yield a little bit, maybe a third of a bushel per acre to 52.7. But we're going to see a record soybean crop in the U.S. this year, 4.5 billion bushels. On the supply side of the August WASDE report, the markets made it clear to traders that they're looking past the size of this year's crop and really towards what points to a strength in the demand for U.S. soybeans, both domestically and internationally. Again, soybean production is up, mainly due to more acres, slight trim on yield. But exports for the current marketing year are unchanged this month, 1.7 billion bushels. The soybean crush volume forecast was raised 30 million bushels.
4: This report is a service of the Louisiana Soybean Grain Research and Promotion Board.
3: Cotton futures have climbed over 90 cents a pound the past few days. Texas A&M cotton market specialist Dr. John Robinson has some thoughts about that price.
6: First of all, I think it's mostly a supply side influence as opposed to strong demand. We've had export sales reports in the last few weeks that have been okay. The new marketing year started. They've been okay, but they haven't been spectacular, and they wouldn't justify.

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1: Do it.
0: Put a little bit on my left shoulder.
1: Do it.
0: Yeah.
1: Do it.
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0: Yeah.
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3: I'm Don Molino, the voice of Louisiana Agriculture Radio Network. At the Board of Trade this hour, soybean futures sharply higher. November, 13.08 and a quarter, up 20 and one quarter. January, up 20 and a quarter, at 13.23 and a half. December cotton, 91.88, down 126. March, 93.90, down 124. November rise, 15.67 and a half, down 5. January, 16.02, down 11. December corn, 5.41 and three quarters, up 4. March, 5.56, up 3 and three quarters. December wheat at Chicago, 7.84 and a quarter, up 10 and a quarter. July, 7.91 and three quarters, up 6. November sugar unchanged, 39 even. January, 40.15, up 80. October live cattle, 211.90, down 77. December, 213.80, down 77. October feeder cattle, 314.17, down 285. January, 301, down 267.
4: LSU Ag Center economist Dr. Michael DiLiberto says on paper the latest WASDE report was a little bullish for soybeans.
5: USDA added 1.4 million acres of soybeans, taking soybean area to 86.8 million. And they trimmed yield a little bit, maybe a third of a bushel per acre to 52.7. But we're going to see a record soybean crop in the U.S. this year, 4.5 billion bushels. On the supply side of the August WASDE report, the markets made it clear to traders that they're looking past the size of this year's crop and really towards what points to a strength in the demand for U.S. soybeans, both domestically and internationally. Again, soybean production is up, mainly due to more acres, slight trim on yield, but

0: okay. The new marketing year started. They've been okay, but they haven't been spectacular, and they wouldn't justify a great big price rally from the demand side. And I haven't heard really anything encouraging in general, that encouraging about the general economy or retail apparel sales or anything like that. So I think what we're dealing with is concern for a short supply because of the searing hot weather that we've all been experiencing in the month of August.
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Tammy Wynette, and he loves me all the way. I'm Charlotte Burke. We're going to take you all the way through the next hour with some music from Johnny Cash. We've got Jody Messina in here. Crystal Gayle's on the way. Mel McDaniel. Who's up next? Well, it's Ronnie McDowell, Wandering Eyes on Pure Country. Let's go.

Howdy, neighbors. This is Pastor Garrison Griffith from First Baptist Wisner. I'm excited to invite you and your loved ones to join us in our journey as disciples of Jesus. Tune in to KMAR The Bird every Sunday at 9:30 for a message from our pulpit, or worship with us in person at 9402 Natchez Street at 945 in Wisner.

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0: Strait. That's George Strait, ace in the hole. I'm Charlotte Burke, and this is Pure Country. A South Carolina couple, whoo, they had quite an event. They were out having a good time on a jet ski near Myrtle Beach. It sounds perfect so far to me. And then it got even better. A whole pod of dolphins decided to start goofing around with their jet ski. They say about 50, 55 dolphins surrounded them, and several of them were jumping up out of the water right alongside the jet ski. Oh my God, it had to be amazing, and it also had to be a little bit scary because those suckers are huge. One of the dolphins came so close, the husband had to steer out of the way to just avoid hitting it. The couple says it was incredible, and it was both thrilling and scary all at once. They said it was amazing, and they're okay if it never happens again. I guess when a dolphin nearly lands in your lap, close encounter is sort of a mild way to explain it. That would be like a great big water puppy in your lap.
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0: Mel McDaniel, stand up on Pure Country. I'm Charlotte Burke. And you know, this year for holidays, it's going to be sort of retro cool. Teddy bears, apparently the very big holiday thing this season. And not just the stuffed kind. They're shown up on sweaters, mugs, home decor. People say it's something about the cozy, nostalgic look that we want. So the trend is less about kids and more about grownups wanting something familiar and comforting. So if your Christmas shopping starts looking a little bit like a toy store this year, you're probably right on trend.
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against any man, I'd sneak it out of there in a lunchbox in my hand. Now, getting caught meant getting fired, but I figured I'd have it all by the time I retired. I'd have me a car worth at least 100 grand.

stepped in with my big lunchbox with help from my friend. 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I've never considered myself a thief, but GM wouldn't miss just one little piece, especially if I strung it out over several years. The first day I got me a fuel pump, and the next day I got me an engine and a trunk, then I got me a transmission and all the chrome. 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

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The back end looked kind of funny too, but we put it together, and when we got through, well, that's when we noticed that we only had one tail fin. About that time, my wife walked out, and I could see in her eyes that she had her doubts. But she opened the door and said, "Honey, take me for a spin." 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I could hear everybody laughing for blocks around.

Yeah, Red Rider, this is the Cottonmouth in the Psycho Billy Cadillac. Come on. Haul. This is the Cottonmouth, and negatory on the cost of this machine there, Red Rider. You might say I went right up to the factory and picked it up. It's cheaper that way.

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Hello, this is Pastor Craig Beeman inviting you to join us each Sunday at 11 a.m. for the broadcast of the Morning Worship Hour of the First Baptist Church right here in Winnsboro, where you matter to God and to us.

0: Alabama, Take Me Down on Pure Country. I'm Charlotte Burke. Kenny Rogers and Dolly Parton's duet coming up next. I wanted to tell you that Dolly's estate has announced a new two-day festival celebrating her life and music. Dolly Fest is going to happen both in Nashville and in London on consecutive weekends next year. The interesting part is Dolly herself originally helped dream this whole thing up as an 80th birthday celebration, but she had some health problems, so they had to put these plans on hold. So now her family and team say they're going to move ahead with it as a celebration of her legacy. It just feels like a very Dolly thing to do. No public memorial, no long, somber goodbye, two weekends of music celebration and a whole lot of people who just loved her to pieces. Dates and ticket information on Dolly Fest next year, still to come, but it's going to be a biggie.
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3: It's an absolutely great day, Louisiana agriculture, forestry, and aquaculture. We've been getting a little rain, but these storms have been pretty severe. I mean, we've had very high wind gusts, over 45 to 50 miles an hour in some areas. So please, everyone, be very careful, especially when you're in the middle of a thunderstorm, these high wind gusts. There's a lot of old broken limbs that are falling out of trees. So again, everyone needs to exercise some caution. It has cooled off a little bit. It's 81 degrees. Right now, which is a welcome respite from the temperatures, you know, with the heat index that reached over 110 degrees. And the top of the news, the U.S. reopens border for Mexican cattle imports to reduce beef costs. And so, again, they reopened a border crossing in Arizona. And what else is happening? The administration is going to allow in 300,000 metric tons of imported hamburger meat. And so when you look at this, at the end of the day, it will have a minimal impact. We did see the price of beef going down yesterday, and we'll look at that again in just a few minutes. Where we're at, we have the lowest beef numbers in 75 years. But also, if you look at the bottom line, is that if we do not keep our beef prices at the farm level adequate, we're going to have a continued slide in the number of beef, and will also have a negative impact on the dairy industry as well, because one of the sources of income, of course, for dairies in addition to meat is selling those calves. So again, a lot of concern about that. USDA and Health and Human Services is announcing major programs to improve school meals, including $50 million towards cafeteria infrastructure. That's a big deal. Cold storage and stoves, expanding school breakfast, and also more farm-to-school programs. And we're very, very, very excited about that. Now, let's take a look what else is going on. And, of course, we're going to Louisiana Farm Bureau News, the Daily Voice, which you can get at lfbf.org. And one, we responded to 22 wildfires over the weekend. 22 wildfires. So please, in the areas where there are burn bans and where it is dry, please be very, very, very careful. And also, arson is a crime. Please don't do that, because one, you're endangering property and lives, and also the lives of the firemen out there trying to put out those fires. So again, please be very, very careful, because as Smokey says, only you can prevent wildfires. Also, in the news, as this discussion about the remarkable growth of Louisiana crawfish industry, and now says Louisiana now produces an estimated 90 to 95% of the entire nation's crawfish. Isn't that absolutely incredible? Over 360,000 acres of aquaculture, and the value on the farm, well over $300 million. And overall in the economy in the billions. So again, always ask for and look for and demand certified Louisiana crawfish. Also, my good friend, Dr. Paul Correll, is going to deliver the 2026 Seamanat Memorial Lecture. And of course, I've known Dr. Correll now more than 40 years. And again, kudos to him. And of course, when you look at that lecture, it will be an

0: $89.42. Natural gas, $2.70. Today, the euro is trying to increase its value against the dollar, but just a little bit at 1.1672. Pound sterling is up, but again, fractionally too. So not a lot of activity, 1.3641. Japanese yen is down fractionally, 0.0063. Chinese yen, yuan completely, trading flat as expected, 0.1488. Now, let's take a look what is on and on the Dow, on the big board here, and we will go. The Dow is up 80 points at 53,498. The NASDAQ, the tech sector, is up 139 at 26,119. The S&P is up 20 at 7,673. And so it is a mixed picture. Most of the pharmaceuticals trending up. The industrials are mixed, and the techs are moving in a positive direction, and all stocks moving down. Cotton is up 0.05 at 84.60. Soybeans continuing to rise, up 2.75 at 12.27. Corn is up 2.5 at 5.18. I'm going to repeat, 5.18. Rough rice down 0.15 at 14.87. Chicago soft red winter wheat down 0.75 at 6.98. Cattle futures, as you would expect, are down. Live cattle is down 1.83 at 211.78. Feeder cattle down 2.88 at 315.5. Remember, the all-time high of feeder cattle is 381.02. And now let's take a look at sugar. And we're out there. We're starting. We'll be grinding very soon. We are putting plant cane in the ground. So all those sugar trucks are out there in motion. So please give them a little extra space. Sugar is trading at 37.50, down 0.9. So on the calendar tomorrow, the white-tailed deer management at the seminar in Natchez, that is tomorrow evening, September the 2nd, the Rice Model Field Day in Kaplan, also the Master Gardener Orientation in Winsboro. On the 3rd, the Sweet Potato Field Day, that's, and again, on the 3rd, also Louisiana Association Conservation District's Mid-Year Meeting in Alexandria. On the 10th, the Dean Lee Research and Extension Center Beef and Forage Field Day in Alexandria. On the 14th, Climate Smart Practices and Rice Field Day in Kaplan. On the 17th, Northeast Beef and Forage Field Day in Mangum. On the 17th, National Association Conservation District's South Central Meeting in Natchitoches. On the 26th, Louisiana Mayhaw Association Meeting in Alexandria, and the Folsom Arm Festival. September 28th, Forest Landowner Tax and Legal Shop Workshop in Shreveport. And on the 30th, the Poultry Field Day in Homer, Louisiana. So a lot of things going on. Now, you can get a copy of the Soybean Report today from Avery Davidson, a copy of today's podcast, and a listen to yesterday's radio broadcast at The Daily Voice. All you got to do is go to lfbf.org. We are now traveling to Abbeville. We're going to be there. The governor requested that we attend for announcement of the new spaceport being built here in Louisiana. So, Don, as we're traveling, as you continue to travel, and we grow, our tremendous seafood industries, always ask before you eat. Remember, if it says crawfish or shrimp or catfish on the menu, by law, it's got to be domestic. So keep the ball rolling, from crawfish to shrimp to crabs, shoreball oysters, fried alligator, U.S. and Louisiana catfish, oh my goodness. And remember, it's not gumbo without Louisiana crabs. So yeah, I'm right. Remember, our beautiful sweet potatoes, the Evangeline, the Jolie, and the Beauregards, as well as our beautiful pecans, our Creole tomatoes, corn on the cob, you know, beautiful okra and squash and zucchini, so many wonderful things. And if you're going to get your garden in the ground, you've got a few more days to get started, because again, it's getting late in the season to start that garden. So check out the LSU Vegetable Planting Guide for the latest information on what to do, how to do it, and where the best types of varieties are to plant. Don't forget the Market Bulletin, been around since 1906, going strong today. 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Louisiana is where the good things grow, the best timber is produced, and the finest seafood is raised, prepared, and served. We are truly blessed. At the end of the day, we must always be mindful. Fundamental duty of mankind is to feed the world. Please take care. I will visit with you again tomorrow from the capital city. Stay safe, enjoy this beautiful day, and listen, I think today would be a good day for an oyster po' boy with some sweet potato fries. Could be shrimp, could be catfish, could be fried crawfish po' boy. Think about that. Stay safe, enjoy this beautiful day, and God bless.
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6: I'm Don Molino on the voice of Louisiana Agriculture Radio Network. At the Board of Trade, midday soybean futures remain sharply higher. November 13.11 and one quarter, up 23 and a quarter. January 13.26 and a quarter, up 23. Cotton futures remain sharply lower. December 91.86, down 128. March 93.88, down 126. November rise 15.78, up 5.5. January 16.08, down 5. December corn 542.5 up 4.75. March up 4.75 at 557. December wheat at Chicago 787 up 13. July 795 up 9.25. November sugar unchanged 39 even. January 40.30 up 95. October live cattle 211.62 down 105. December 213.60 down 97. October feeder cattle, 313.77, down 325. January, 301, down 275.
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6: Grayson Close, Grain Marketing Specialist in the Louisiana Farm Bureau Grain Marketing Office, on reasons why the markets are higher at midday.
10: Soybeans up double digits at this point, would get helped by soy oil announced from the EPA. pushing biofuel mandates out to the next 2 years from the last year. So more demand for soy oil, which is going to make more biofuel, which in turn means there's going to be more demand for whole soybeans. So that's a good thing right now that we're looking at, and it's helping push soybeans well over the $13 mark at this point. Also helped overnight by a tax on two tankers in the Straits of Hormuz. So that's got oil kind of pushing up further as well today, just again helping everything move forward. Back to the fundamentals. Seeing some decent rains fall across the Midwest, but there is some dry temperatures moving across in the extended forecast as well, and some hotter temperatures. So something to watch out for, a little bit above normal. But again, we're going to have to wait and see how those things shape out.
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0: Louisiana Radio Network, I'm Jeff Palermo. Tropical Storm Edward is strengthening as it moves closer to making landfall somewhere near the Louisiana-Texas border in the next few hours. At 10 a.m., the center of Edward was 30 miles south of Cameron, Louisiana, with maximum sustained winds of 50 miles per hour. There's a chance Edward could strengthen into a hurricane. There's a slight chance for excessive rainfall for Cameron, Lake Charles, and for Vermilion and Southern Jefferson Davis parishes. Judge Kent Savoy has refused to lengthen the sentence he handed down to former DeRidder Mayor Misty Roberts for having sex with a 16-year-old boy. Roberts received a 90-day prison sentence in June and is set to be released this weekend. Pamela Sleezer, a reporter for the American Press, says Judge Savoy did admit he was bothered to hear the teen has struggled since the incident.
1: But he said that they didn't provide any evidence, and so for that, he didn't look into it any further. But according to the judge, that's the one thing that stood out to him.
0: LRN.
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0: An advocacy group is suing the Louisiana Department of Corrections over keeping people behind bars past their scheduled release dates. Promise of Justice Initiative attorney Cecilia Kappel says it's been happening for a while, and though she has no reason to believe it's happening on purpose, it's still inexcusable.
4: We acknowledge that sometimes time calculation can be complex, but what isn't complicated is the principle that when you have served your lawful sentence, you should go home.
0: Kappel says one of the plaintiffs, Lisa Andrus, remained in state custody for about 3 months past her release date. The Department of Correction says it does not comment on pending litigation. Former two-time LSU All-American halfback Jerry Stovall has passed away at the age of 85. He was inducted into the College Football Hall of Fame in 2010 and told KNOE-TV that he never thought such an accomplishment was possible.
5: There was none of this planned by me. There was none of it that was orchestrated and none of it anticipated. It's nothing but just a young man that was given a chance and helped along by an awful lot of people.
0: LRN.
6: Louisiana Radio Network Sports, I'm Case Kieschnick. LSU coach Lane Kiffin says former Ole Miss and NFL tight end Daquan Wright and ex-Notre Dame defensive end Junior Tui Alamaka are now practicing with the team. Both are awaiting a preliminary injunction hearing seeking a fifth season of eligibility Thursday. Some have questioned whether adding players so close to the season opener could create chaos. Kiffin says a little internal chaos is okay.
7: We're going to have chaos, but we're going to have controlled chaos, and our team's going to understand why we do what we do. Just like in this decision about potentially taking players, like I told you, I went to the players, what do you want to do? And they wanted to do it. So it's not like it's chaos that comes in and they don't understand it.
6: Legendary LSU football player and coach Jerry Stovall died at the age of 85 yesterday. Mr. Everything was a two-time All-SEC and All-America selection as a player and led the Tigers from 1980 to 1983 as the head coach. He was also Louisiana Tech's athletic director from 1990 to 1993 and served as the president and CEO of the Baton Rouge Area Sports Foundation. LRN.
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6: The Saints have cut down to a 53-man roster. Two-time All-Pro kicker Daniel Carlson made the team after spending less than 1 week of training camp in New Orleans. The 9-year vet signed last week and made 2 field goals and an extra point in the preseason finale versus the Cowboys, including a 53-yarder. Head coach Kellen Moore says he earned his spot.
9: We really only had 2 days with Daniel, and so obviously feel like he showed himself well. Obviously made a nice kick at Dallas, and more time on task will be beneficial for him. And so those are tough decisions. Tanner's kicker in this league. Charlie's kicker in this league.
6: Charlie Smith is staying on the team's practice squad. Louisiana Tech kicks off the season against Northwestern State Saturday. Quarterback Blake Baker returns from an ACL injury, and head coach Sonny Cumbie says he wants to see him comfortably make routine throws.
10: I think he's going to be really excited to play, just like all of our guys, his first game in a while. He's shown that throughout fall camp, and I think just to get him, he's played a lot of football, so I think for him to start the game with calmness about him in terms of his accuracy and leading our football team.
6: Kickoff in Ruston is at 6:30. Louisiana Radio Network Sports, I'm Case Kieschnick.
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15: Farron Young, nobody sang like that. That's Hello Walls. I'm Charlotte Burke, and this is Pure Country. We've got a couple of great Williams coming up, as in Don Williams and Hank Williams this hour. Johnny Paycheck's on the way, got some Eddie Rabbit. Oh, we have such a good duet on the way from Jim Reeves and Patsy Cline. Trisha Yearwood's in the mix, and oh, how about this one from Faith Hill? Take Me As I Am. This is Pure Country. Happy Tuesday, everybody.

0: Hi, I'm Pastor David Smith at the Victory Apostolic Church. 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

0: Merle Haggard, let's chase each other around the room. I'm Charlotte Burke. I love this next story. It's about a bride. She was very busy on her wedding day. All brides usually pretty busy on their wedding's day, but one in Kansas City got a jury duty summons for the exact same day as her wedding. There was just one problem. She was getting married in Italy. So she posted about it online and the video took off. More than a million views on both Instagram and TikTok. Fortunately, the court gave her a pass. She says she'd still be happy to serve on a jury duty. She'd just prefer to not be wearing a white dress during it, and she'd prefer that she not be in another country trying to do it. Way to go. Way to take something kind of, you know, was a little bit of a hitch in the plans and make it into a viral moment.
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0: How about that, huh? That's Jim Reeves and Patsy Cline. Have you ever been lonely? Have you ever been blue? You're only going to hear that right here on Pure Country. It is just a gorgeous song. The remarkable part, they never actually recorded it together. Yeah, Patsy's vocal came from an earlier solo recording years after both of them were gone. Producers paired her voice with Jim Reeves and created that duet. And somehow, it just sounds so beautiful, probably because two of the smoothest and most unmistakable voices country music ever had. Yeah, getting them together on a record, pretty much that was a great plan. Man, that one is so good. Again, really delighted that we play it right here on Pure Country. Stick around. We've got a great one on the way coming up from Eddie Rabbit.
1: 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The Bird. I've got

Hello, this is Pastor David Phillips at the River of Life Church right here in Winnsboro. 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

0: Hank Williams and Your Cheatin' Heart. I am sending that one out to Charlie. Charlie's learning to play the dulcimer, and he says that's one of the songs that he learned first, Your Cheatin' Heart. Way to go, Charlie, and way to keep learning things. He says, you know, I'm not a kid anymore, but I'm still learning a thing or two. I like that attitude, Mr. Charlie. Johnny Paycheck's on the way next on Pure Country.
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Furnace Tub, walking the floor over you. I'm Charlotte Burke. Last hour of our show for Tuesday. It's a goodie. Are you ready? We have Mo Bandy coming up. A little Charlie Pride, some Clint Black. Dwight Yoakam is in here, and it's a good one. It's a toe tapper. It'll get you moving. George Jones is coming up. And right now, the one, the only, Dolly Parton. This is Think About Love on Pure Country.

Howdy, neighbors. This is Pastor Garrison Griffith from First Baptist Wisner. I'm excited to invite you and your loved ones to join us in our journey as disciples of Jesus. 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

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She was the fastest thing around. 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She turned every head in town. She was built and fun.

0: George Jones, the Corvette song, the one I loved back then. Corvette production is expected to pause for 3 weeks this fall. Did you know that? This is happening at GM's Bowling Green, Kentucky plant. The shutdown reportedly planned across September and October while the plant is handling work tied to the 2027 model year and production changes. Ooh, exciting. They are going to apparently be doing some big work on the Corvette. If you're like me and you always like to know what's up with, I think, the coolest car ever made, that's what's going on.
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0: there's a reason it was the title track. Keith Whitley, Don't Close Your Eyes, a number one hit back in 1988. I'm Charlotte Burke. This is Pure Country. And, you know, that album really established Keith Whitley as one of the great country voices of his generation. What makes it hit even harder is knowing how little time he had, right? He died the next year. He was only 34 years old. But Don't Close Your Eyes, one of those performances that made sure that voice is never, ever going to leave country music.
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Hello, this is Pastor Craig Beeman inviting you to join us each Sunday at 11 a.m. for the broadcast of the Morning Worship Hour of the First Baptist Church right here in Winnsboro, where you matter to God and to us.

0: Mo Bandy, Americana, gonna wrap it up for Tuesday. I'll see you right back here tomorrow, okay? We'll get through hump day together on Pure Country. I'm Charlotte Burke. I've got a cute story out of Westlake, Ohio, a little wildlife rescue that turned out just perfect over the weekend. A red fox got tangled up in a soccer net. Oh, this is just gonna happen as, you know, animals and people, we just keep blending our areas together. One of the poor little guy's legs got caught in the rope, so officers carefully had to cut the net away with scissors while the fox was actually pretty calm. Once they got the fox free, though, it was not like hanging around to, you know, give anybody a high five or anything like that. No, it got the phew, out of there. No drama, no injury, just one very relieved fox. And I got to say, some fox rescuers relieved, too, heading right back to where they belong. Have a good one, guys. I'll see you tomorrow on Pure Country.
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3: I'm Don Molino, the voice of Louisiana Agriculture Radio Network. USDA's Acting Chief Veterinary Officer Alan Huddleston goes over the first stage of three within protection protocols for New World screwworm during movement of Mexican live cattle imports.
4: The first step occurs at the export gathering centers or the farms of origin. Within 30 days, an accredited veterinarian

0: recipient is authorized to do an inspection of the animals to ensure that they are not showing any signs of any kind of disease. And then within about 7 to 14 days prior to moving from that export gathering center, the animals receive a tick treatment, and 3 to 5 days before movement, they receive treatment with a product that actually treats and prevents New World screwworm, so that they've had a treatment already. At that point, they have an international health certificate that is signed so that they can move into the second stage.
1: I'm Don Molino, the voice of Louisiana Agriculture Radio Network.
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We're going to be celebrating a lot of fun things in the new month. You know, I'm a foodie. There's some good stuff coming up to celebrate about. I got that for you next.

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0: Hey, it's Michael John, Crystal Gale there, turning away. We're into a new month. Happy September 1st to you, and you know I'm a foodie, so here's some dates to put into your smartphone to celebrate. September 5th is Cheese Pizza Day. September 12th, Chocolate Milkshake Day. September 16th, Guacamole Day. September 18th, Rice Krispie Treat Day. September 29th, National Coffee Day, which is every day for me. Come on.
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0: Hey, it's Michael John, and how about some other dates to celebrate in September that don't have anything to do with food or drink? How about September 5th, Be Late to Something Day? Take a tiny break from your strict schedule. September 9th, Teddy Bear Day. Give your childhood stuffed animal a hug. September 19th, International Talk Like a Pirate Day. Arrgh, matey, ahoy! He has some fun dates to keep in mind to celebrate coming up in September.
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0: Dolly Parton. There's all these stories coming out after her passing that she had an open marriage, but she says it's not what you think. 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There was nothing ever sexual about me flirting with other guys. I'm just an extrovert. I just like to have fun and get to know them. He used to do it too, but we'd always come home together. There was never any sexual cheating. So our open marriage has a whole different meaning than maybe others do, but it was okay for us to both be extroverts and flirt and have fun, but we always came home to each other. Dolly Parton.
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3: Neil Malonson here on the Voice of Louisiana Agriculture Radio Network. Higher trading for the grain markets at the close on Tuesday. November beans up 29¾ cents to 13.17¾ a bushel. January beans up 29½ cents to 13.32¾. The corn market higher. December corn up 8¼ cents at 5.46 a bushel. March corn up 8 cents at 5.60¼. July corn up 8¾ cents at 5.68½. The wheat market higher. December wheat up 8½ cents at 7.82½ a bushel. The rough rice market higher as well. November rice up a dime Tuesday to 15.82½ a hundredweight. January rice up 8 cents to 16.21. Cotton, on the other hand, lower Tuesday. December cotton down 159 points to 91.55 a pound. March cotton off 146 points to 93.68. The sugar market steady once again. November sugar unchanged at 39 cents per pound even. Some farm news coming up after the break. Please stay with us.
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1: Well, the EPA has granted dozens of new small refinery exemptions from the 2025 Renewable Fuel Standard blending requirements. Jeff Cooper, president and CEO of the Renewable Fuels Association, says the agency had received 34 small refinery exemption requests and acted on them this week.
2: So basically, they are asking EPA to be excused or let out of their legal obligation to blend renewable fuels like ethanol and biodiesel. And unfortunately, they approved 29 of those 34 petitions and let 29 oil refineries escape their blending obligations. There's no justification for giving those exemptions to those refiners when we all know that the refining sector today is making record profit margins. They're making more money than they ever have in history. So to argue are experiencing hardship and need to be let out of their blending obligations just doesn't pass the sniff test.
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0: Hey, it's Michael John. How about Jimmy Hernandez? He turned 101 on Saturday. And what did he do? He went and jumped out of an airplane alongside his son and grandson. And he said, yeah, that's how I wanted to celebrate World War II veteran jumping out of an airplane at 101, his birthday on Saturday. And he said after the jump, he said, here's some advice for long life. Respect, love, hug, and kiss.
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Darling, I've wasted a lot of years not seeing the real you. But tonight your beauty is shining through. And I never took the time to let you know. So before he takes you away, please let me say.

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0: Hey, it's Michael John. Here's some more fun things to celebrate in the month of September. September 6th, Read a Book Day. 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
6: 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The Bird.

opened up his case and he said, "I'll start this show." And fire flew from his fingertips as he rosined up his bow. And he pulled the bow across the strings and it made an evil hiss. And then a band of demons joined in and it sounded something like this.

The devil bowed his head because he knew that he'd been beat. And he laid that golden fiddle on the ground at Johnny's feet. Johnny said, "Devil, just come on back if you ever want to try again. Because I told you once, you son of a gun, I'm the best as ever been." 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Devil's in the house of the rising sun.

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And yes, we do stand. 95.9 KMAR. The...

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0: Two doors down, Dolly Parton and her estate. Dolly Parton's estate announced Dolly Fest will go down next year in Nashville and London. It was something that Dolly planned to host for her 80th birthday, but had to put it on hold because of her health. Dolly Parton's estate is bringing Dolly Fest, the celebration of a lifetime, to Nashville and London next year. It'll be a music festival held on two consecutive weekends. The show must go on. Yeah, and that's how Dolly would have liked it.
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0: Hey, hey, it's Michael John. Dick Van Dyke, 100 years old, still gets in his workouts every day. So basically, none of us have an excuse. Get off the couch, get moving. Actor and funny man Dick Van Dyke, at 100, still gets in his daily workouts. Whatever you do, keep doing it. Keep moving.
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0: Christy Lane, one day at a time. That is for Jody, who says, I'm going to miss her. She was part of my daily routine, and she's talking about the Kelly Clarkson show is no longer. And Kelly Clarkson said goodbye to her talk show after a successful 7-season run. Yesterday was that final show. You know, Kelly Clarkson had announced the end of the series in February, explaining it was her decision to move on, but yesterday was the very last show. Are they going to be running reruns of that, though, Jody? I'll keep you updated. I'll look into it for you. Thanks for listening.
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Oh, and we all wondered if she would. 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

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The Bird.

Hey, it's Michael John. A big college football season kicking off this weekend. A lot more games. They had a few last weekend, but the big schedule is this weekend, starting on Thursday, Friday, Saturday, and Sunday. College football. Then next weekend, it'll be the pros kicking off. And is tailgating becoming a thing of the past? Going to get more into that next.

Howdy, neighbors. This is Pastor Garrison Griffith from First Baptist Wisner. I'm excited to invite you and your loved ones to join us in our journey as disciples of Jesus. 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

0: Steve's laughing. He said, home gating is not a new thing, Michael John. I prefer home gating because I got my own barbecue and I could cook things better than taking it always to the parking lot. So yeah, home gating is more like backyard gating to me. I get my barbecue fired up and all my family and friends come over and then we watch the games. Yeah, I got TVs outside too.
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Hello, this is Pastor Craig Beeman inviting you to join us each Sunday at 11 a.m. for the broadcast of the Morning Worship Hour of the First Baptist Church right here in Winnsboro, where you matter to God and to us.

0: Sometimes ideas start in other countries, then come to the States. In Italy, they are considering outlawing texting in crosswalks because people are just focused on their phone and are not looking both ways and are walking in front of traffic and getting hit. The government is proposing fines of around $90 if you're caught looking at your phone while using a crosswalk. Huh. Good idea? Bad idea? Have you seen problems in your neighborhood, people just locked in the phone, walking out there in front of traffic, not paying attention? Italy is considering outlawing texting in crosswalks. Should we?
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Hey, it's Michael John. We're talking about humans reaching their 100th birthday or more and how they're celebrating. What about carnival and fair rides celebrating 100 years this year? Got to get into that next. Do you still like going on it or not?

0: Hi, I'm Pastor David Smith at the Victory Apostolic Church. 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

0: Hey, hey, it's Michael John. Do you still like going on this? It just turned 100 years old this summer. I'm talking about what you see at the fairs and carnivals. It is the Tilt-A-Whirl ride, spinning you round and round. It debuted back in 1926. Wow, century-old carnival ride. Woo, whips you around. It could make you dizzy, could upset your stomach. Do you still go on it? It's 100 years old. I think I've had enough spin-arounds on the Tilt-A-Whirl. I'm kind of done with it. How about you?
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0: Hey, it's Michael John. It's a brand new month, and we are celebrating a lot of things. Labor Day is next Monday. The NFL season kicks off next Wednesday. By the way, it's kicking off in Australia. The Rams and 49ers playing. The first day of fall is September 22nd. And there's a bunch of TV shows returning this month. And how about this? The latest Resident Evil, one of my favorite movies. I know, it's one of my vices. It reboots, hitting theaters on September 18th. Yep, I'll go watch it. How about you?
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0: Marty Robbins for Kenny, celebrating a birthday, and he says, because my birthday fell on a Monday, I'm celebrating all week. This is my birthday week. Yeah, enjoy it. Heck, celebrate all month of September. That's what I would do. Thanks for listening, Kenny. You're sharing the day, blowing out the candles with Gloria Estefan, Dr. Phil. How about Barry Gibb is 80, the last Bee Gees standing.
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